0: 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We have Paint the Park Pink with post-game fireworks. 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

0: 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If you need plans for something to do this week, the Knoxville Smokies have you covered. 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We have Paint the Park Pink with post-game fireworks. 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

down to Georgia. He was looking for a soul to steal. He was in a bind because he was way behind and he was willing to make a deal. When he came across this young man sewing on a fiddle and playing it hot, and the devil jumped up on a hickory stump and said, "Boy, let me tell you what. I guess you didn't know it, but I'm a fiddle player too. 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I bet a fiddle of gold against your soul, because I think I'm better than you."

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0: Joy 94.3, Jack FM for a little Halloween in August. 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

0: 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If you need plans for something to do this week, the Knoxville Smokies have you covered. 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

0: Joy 94.3, Jack FM for a little Halloween in August. 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

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Coincidence? I think not.

0: 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If you need plans for something to do this week, the Knoxville Smokies have you covered. 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

0: Joy 94.3, Jack FM for a little Halloween in August. 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

0: Joy 94.3, Jack FM for a little Halloween in August. 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
1: Hey, Jack, it's Sean. What the heck, man? You don't take my calls. 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And here I thought we were friends.

0: 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If you need plans for something to do this week, the Knoxville Smokies have you covered. 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

0: Joy 94.3, Jack FM for a little Halloween in August. 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

0: For the Love of Tennessee at Dawn. For the Love of the Fight. 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

0: 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If you need plans for something to do this week, the Knoxville Smokies have you covered. 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